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1: Warning. 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
1: 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Every Tuesday and Thursday. 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
2: A nice easy start on the 404 headed southbound right now. Highway 48 is also traveling smoothly and nothing to slow you on Highway 47 in or out of Uxbridge. Don't forget though about the closure in the Sutton area, or rather the detour that's in place. That is going to be High Street. You'll have to, between West and Burke, be using North Street instead. And of course there is also the closure of McCowan between Bloomington and Bethesda. If you spot something else, tell us toll free at 1-833-NOW-SLOW. 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This weekend, September 26th and 27th, grab a warm beverage and explore Georgina's studio tour, fall markets, and Georgina Island powwow. 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And that's the latest traffic. I'm Spencer Costin.
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3: From the Skywards News Center, I'm Raphael Torres. The Ontario Federation of Agriculture is reminding farmers and motorists to slow down and share the road safely when farm equipment is present. Officials say farm vehicles are more likely to be involved in fatal collisions, with many crashes occurring during passing or when equipment is entering, exiting, or crossing roadways. Farmers are encouraged to keep equipment visible and road ready, while motorists should be patient, plan passes carefully, and remember that everyone has a role in getting home safely. The Township of Uxbridge is seeking volunteers to help bring the Steve Snodden Mini Forest to life in honor of longtime community volunteer and resident Steve Snodden. Volunteers are invited to help with planting and creating the new community space on Saturday, October 24th from 9 a.m. to noon at 57 Elgin Park Drive. Residents are encouraged to come out, lend a hand, and help create a lasting community legacy. Finding the right government benefits and community supports can be overwhelming, especially with tax season coming up. 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
5: Today we have mainly sunny skies with a high of 18. Overnight tonight we cool down to a low of 7 with clear skies. Tomorrow sunny with a high of 20. Overnight we drop down to a low of 4 with clear skies. And Friday sunny with a high of 21. Overnight we have a low of 6 with clear skies. And that's your Skywards weather. I'm Antonia Altabonte.
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0: Good morning, Uxbridge. It's the Morning Joe with me, Joe Marr, on Hits 105.5. This brand new program, it's still on its first week. My first Wednesday being here with you, and I am super excited for it. Hopefully your Wednesday has been going well so far, though, by the way. I'm just about to get myself a cup of coffee ready to go. It got me thinking, though, about the different kinds of brews you could possibly have, or at least ones that I haven't tried to make myself. So I, of course, started with instant coffee, which is one of the easiest ways to get into coffee. But they've also then moved up to the coffee machine. We eventually, several years after having coffee, finally got ourselves a coffee machine. But even this, we seem to just relegate to weekend brews of coffee, just because, you know, it takes time, unless you've got that much time in the morning, which, great on you. Now, a happy balance we have found so far in between the instant and the coffee maker has been those little coffee pods that you put into a specialized machine, and then those coffees have been pretty good as well. But I know there are also people, you might be one of these, who has a coffee press or one of the more sophisticated machines. That, I think, to me, is the next step for when it comes to making coffee. So let me know, maybe, if you ever find me or get to come across me somehow and say, Joe Marr, I recommend this kind of coffee. I will thank you eternally for it. We got some more music on the way, but first, a little bit of this.
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0: finally, my allergies can settle. We're getting into that kind of weather situation where it's not as bad as the stark contrast between how warm the bed is and how cold the room is, or vice versa. Because I've always had this issue when the temperatures start to drop or make sudden changes between hot and cold, and then all of a sudden I'll start sneezing all over the place the moment I get out of bed. I don't know about you, but it probably is something to do with just something in the air. Because during the summertime, especially when the AC is running, and then I get out of bed and I find myself just sneezing everywhere, and it takes a while before my body eventually settles temperature-wise. Now, I guess if I were to step outside and then come back inside, even in this kind of weather we're having now, I probably would still continue to sneeze. But I feel like the temperatures are just a little bit better now, or maybe the air just feels a little better. Well, for you, hopefully you don't have that issue, but if you have allergies, hey, you're not alone. I'm right there with you. We're going to get through this together. But weather-wise, we're looking at some sunny skies for the next few days, and this continues all the way into Sunday, pretty much, which is super exciting. Some winds this morning up to about 40 kilometers an hour, but not the worst in the world. We have temperatures in the upper teens, and then it just drops to lows of single digits throughout the rest of this week, tomorrow being the coldest of them. But I'll take it, as I much prefer that over a rainy day anyways.
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2: Traffic continues to move nice and easy on the 404 headed southbound right now. Nothing to slow you on Highway 48 at this time, and we are issuing volume free on Highway 47 in and out of Uxbridge. Just remember, we do have a closure on McCowan. That is between Bloomington and Bethesda. That will be unusable for the time being. Rest of your morning drive is in pretty good shape. 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And that's the latest traffic. I'm Spencer Costin.
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1: Harry Styles on Hits 105.5. And speaking of late nights, you might have gotten notifications from Hydro One regarding a potential power outage planned on Thanksgiving Day in the morning of Monday, October 12. Well, good news for you, and in case you did not get this notification, that has been rescheduled to happen a little earlier. So what was originally set for the morning hours of Thanksgiving is now on Thursday, October 8th, in those morning hours from about midnight to 6 a.m. So if you are active normally in the wee hours of the morning, it may affect your activities on Thursday, October 8th. Don't worry, though. This station will still run. That's one thing for sure. I mean, I'll bet the Torres brothers would certainly know something did happen. But at least if you had some late night plans, well, actually early morning plans for Thanksgiving, you can rest assured that those can still go on. It's the Morning Joe, still new for this week, and we have some more music and all that kind of fun stuff coming up. But first, a quick check on traffic once again.
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3: Not seeing any new problems on any major morning routes. The 404 continuing to impress at this point. You'll find everything moving smoothly on Highway 48, and things are nice and clear on Highway 47 in and out of Uxbridge. The only thing to watch for is the closure of McCowan between Bloomington and Bethesda. 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And that's the latest traffic. I'm Spencer Costin.
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1: First signs of volume now appearing on the 404 headed southbound. That's going to be just between Davis Drive and St. John's Side Road, and now Finch to the DVP beginning to fill in as well. Highway 48 continuing to impress, though, and smooth sailing still on Highway 47 in and out of Uxbridge. The only other thing to remember is the closure of McCowan between Bloomington and Bethesda. If you spot something else, tell us toll-free at 1-833-NOW-SLOW. 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I'm Spencer Costin.
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2: From the Skywards News Center, I'm Raphael Torres. The Ontario Federation of Agriculture is reminding farmers and motorists to slow down and share the road safely when farm equipment is present. Officials say farm vehicles are more likely to be involved in fatal collisions, with many crashes occurring during passing or when equipment is entering, exiting, or crossing roadways. Farmers are encouraged to keep equipment visible and road ready, while motorists should be patient, plan passes carefully, and remember that everyone has a role in getting home safely. The Township of Uxbridge is seeking volunteers to help bring the Steve Snodden Mini Forest to life in honor of longtime community volunteer and resident Steve Snodden. Volunteers are invited to help with planting and creating the new community space on Saturday, October 24th from 9 a.m. to noon at 57 Elgin Park Drive. Residents are encouraged to come out, lend a hand, and help create a lasting community legacy. Finding the right government benefits and community supports can be overwhelming, especially with tax season coming up. 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
4: Today we have mainly sunny skies with a high of 18. Overnight tonight we cool down to a low of 7 with clear skies. Tomorrow sunny with a high of 20. Overnight we drop down to a low of 4 with clear skies. And Friday sunny with a high of 21. Overnight we have a low of 6 with clear skies. And that's your Skywards weather. I'm Antonia Altabonte.
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0: It's 105.5, and good morning on this Wednesday. Hopefully you're having a great time. My name is Jomar, by the way, here with you on this brand new show called The Morning Joe. You know it's a bad time overnight when you start to see old videos resurface and you start to hear things like this popping up in your feed. You wouldn't get this far. If you know, you know. Well, I mean, these were great videos as a kid. And this is like the early days of YouTube when just there was a whole, I think, an innocence, I feel like, that YouTube used to have. But anyways, there are just some evenings several years later when these videos will just come back and resurface. Well, I was kind of on a binge last night and I actually discovered something that was new to me. So aside from the usual videos that come up on my feed that I don't even have my search algorithms come to get me, it's just stuff that I seem to have in my mind that comes up and says, Jomar, go look this up again just for old time's sake. Well, more importantly, hopefully you're having a great morning. I hope that didn't startle you and get you off to the wrong footing this morning, especially if you weren't really going to hit those notes. Well, hey, at least it's not you who currently is mic'd up.
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0: While I'm perusing through possible things to enjoy for today, did you know that we at one point had an Ontario Garlic Week? Interesting, right? Well, we still have a garlic festival that takes place in Toronto. This is the annual garlic festival at Allen Gardens. This year, it's going to happen this coming Sunday from 10 to 5. And we have several vendors that will be coming along by. Some activities, music, and contests taking place all day. Also, some talks that will be taking place on this. And I'm looking here on the website, which is torontogarlicfestival.ca. They've even got free garlic shots. Now, I just looked at that at face value. I haven't opened the link, but you can probably imagine how exciting this event ought to be. You can also get some of your favorite garlic supplies from your favorite suppliers. In fact, an Uxbridge supplier will be there as well, amongst others all across the province. It's a great gathering of garlic. It's the Morning Joe, and it's time to take a quick look at traffic with Spencer Costin.
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2: Monitoring that volume on the 404 headed southbound, we've still got some between Davis Drive and St. John's Side Road. A little now between Elgin Mills and 16th is beginning to appear as well. And then Finch to the DVP remains the heaviest part. Highway 48 still looking good and nice and open on Highway 47 in and out of Uxbridge. What is not open right now is McCowan between Bloomington and Bethesda. 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And that's the latest traffic. I'm Spencer Costin.
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0: Peace River born and Enamo raised, that's Cameron Whitcomb here on Hits 105.5. Now, if garlic isn't your thing, from what we were talking about just a little while ago, and you're looking for other things to potentially enjoy for today, well, more some health things that might interest you. Today is National Restless Legs Awareness Day, first described by Professor Karl-Axel Ekborn from Sweden in 1945, and there's still a lot to be discovered about this particular ailment, which involves strong urges to move the legs, especially when you're relaxing or inactive, or when you're trying to sleep, all the more so when you don't want to be moving around as much. So maybe you find yourself tossing and turning and your legs just moving restlessly. Well, there may be symptoms as well. Of course, with movement and time, that has been shown to at least alleviate some of the effects of restless leg syndrome. But of course, always good to check with your doctor in case symptoms start to worsen. Another thing that we also observe today is Go With Your Gut Day. And I mean this in the literal sense, where it's all about listening to your digestive system to make sure you prioritize health in the gut, in the literal gut, especially how our guts and our overall well-being are so closely connected together. So maybe this is your time to skip a cheat day and actually go and take something in that might be good for your gut. Or if you want to take it in the figurative sense that you were thinking about, maybe when I first mentioned Go With Your Gut Day, maybe you can do that. And if that decision is plaguing you, just go with your gut.
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2: Just intermittent volume on the 404 southbound right now. We've got some between Davis Drive and St. John's Side Road, then Elgin Mills to 16th, showing a little bit of buildup, and Finch to the DVP remains the heaviest portion. Highway 48 still nice and open, and still no problems or slowdowns on Highway 47 in or out of Uxbridge. Just don't forget that McCowan is unusable between Bloomington and Bethesda. 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And that's the latest traffic. I'm Spencer Costin.
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1: Just intermittent volume on the 404 southbound right now. We've got some between Davis Drive and St. John's Side Road, then Elgin Mills to 16th, showing a little bit of buildup, and Finch to the DVP remains the heaviest portion. Highway 48 still nice and open, and still no problems or slowdowns on Highway 47 in or out of Uxbridge. Just don't forget that McCowan is unusable between Bloomington and Bethesda. If you spot something else, tell us toll-free at 1-833-NOW-SLOW. 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And that's the latest traffic. I'm Spencer Costin.
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2: From the Skywards News Center, I'm Raphael Torres. The Ontario Federation of Agriculture is reminding farmers and motorists to slow down and share the road safely when farm equipment is present. Officials say farm vehicles are more likely to be involved in fatal collisions, with many crashes occurring during passing or when equipment is entering, exiting, or crossing roadways. Farmers are encouraged to keep equipment visible and road ready, while motorists should be patient, plan passes carefully, and remember that everyone has a role in getting home safely. The Township of Uxbridge is seeking volunteers to help bring the Steve Snodden Mini Forest to life in honor of longtime community volunteer and resident Steve Snodden. Volunteers are invited to help with planting and creating the new community space on Saturday, October 24th from 9 a.m. to noon at 57 Elgin Park Drive. Residents are encouraged to come out, lend a hand, and help create a lasting community legacy. Finding the right government benefits and community supports can be overwhelming, especially with tax season coming up. So Durham Region's ID and Benefits Access Hubs are offering residents friendly, one-on-one help to navigate the process. 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
4: AI stocks gave a boost to the NASDAQ. TSX had a great day thanks to Shopify. Oil prices are hovering around $100 a barrel, and investors are focused on a U.S.-China summit on Thursday, with speculation that the trade truce with Beijing could be extended and talks could touch upon AI regulation. TSX up almost 1%, Dow lost 0.3%, NASDAQ gained almost 0.5%, S&P 500 remained flat, Canadian dollar sits at just over 71 cents U.S. In corporate news, Lennar, the homebuilder's stock, rose almost 7%, after Berkshire Hathaway disclosed it purchased more than 2.7 million shares. Shopify shares gained nearly 8% after the company said it would use Muse, Meta's personal AI agent, to enable agentic checkout on the platform. Vicor shares rallied 19% after the power electronics company issued third-quarter guidance, saying it forecasts revenue growth of more than 20%. GameStop, the meme stock, gained 6% after CEO Ryan Cohen disclosed a purchase of 1.2 million shares. And Sophie Technologies shares climbed 1.5% after the fintech giant announced that stablecoin settlement is now live across its debit and credit card program. From the Skywards Business Center, I'm Alexis Deary.
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5: Today we have mainly sunny skies with a high of 18. Overnight tonight we cool down to a low of 7 with clear skies. Tomorrow sunny with a high of 20. Overnight we drop down to a low of 4 with clear skies. And Friday sunny with a high of 21. Overnight we have a low of 6 with clear skies. And that's your Skywards weather. I'm Antonia Altabonte.
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0: It's Dan from the Afternoon Drive here this morning, so we can do a little bit of township talk with Jessica Pett, who is an animal control officer with the Uxbridge Scugog Animal Shelter. Also, I believe, acting shelter supervisor. Would I be correct in that?
1: Yes, you are.
0: Congratulations on that. And obviously getting excited about a new shelter coming up maybe this year.
1: Oh, yeah, definitely. We're super excited about the project.
0: Okay, and you get super excited about this project we're going to talk about this morning, and that would be the pet calendar, which has been something that's been coming out the last few years. I understand you're going to extend just slightly the submission time that people can submit pictures of their pets?
1: Yes. So the cutoff, originally we were going to have that September 21st. But we're extending until Friday, September 25th at 5 o'clock.
0: Okay, so there's still time to get those in. And what do you need for someone to submit?
1: Yeah, so the calendar itself, it's a collaboration of photos of animals in the community or known in the community. So it's a fundraiser that we do for the shelter. All of the money that we get for this, it goes towards medical fees for the shelter animals at Uxbridge Scugog Animal Control. It's $5 now, so a little bit of a deal. We used to charge $10 for any photo submissions, but now it's $5 per picture. And we're asking for photos of animals only, please, so no people included. All of those pictures are going to be included in a 2027 calendar. And then it's a little bit fun. We have a judging committee that looks at all the pictures and chooses our super pet of each month. So that picture is going to be a big feature on each month.
0: So your pet could be very famous very soon.
1: Yeah, it's a really fun project. I really like doing it.
0: And talking about dogs, we hear a dog in the background. You've got a couple of dogs that you're talking about at the shelter hoping to find some forever homes.
1: Yeah, so I thought I'd highlight a couple. We have Dixie here. Dixie is about a year old black shepherd mix. She hasn't had any applications. So she's super fun to work with, very smart, very eager to learn. She loves food and toys, so teaching her tricks is super easy. She'd do best in a home that's active, likes to walk, but she is reactive towards other dogs, so she can't have other dogs in the home.
0: Right. But you know what, and what I really miss, and I mentioned this on the air, is since we put Kyra down in January, I don't walk as much. It's amazing.
1: Yeah. No, it's great. They get you out. They get you moving. And Dixie is definitely one to do that. Like, she loves to move. She's super active. We also have Chandler. So Chandler, another one who hasn't had any applications. So he's a little bit older, about 5 years old. He's a Heinz 57, maybe a Rottweiler Shepherd type mix. He doesn't really look like it, but he's more low key. So he does love to walk. He gets super excited to go out for his walks. But he's a little bit lower energy. So that could be a match if you're not one to maybe walk around the block instead of doing a hike.
0: So what's the process if somebody is interested?
1: Yeah, so we have an application. So that's the first step for dogs. We don't do just walk-in meetings. Reason being is it's a little bit stressful on the dogs having people coming and going all day. So we ask for the application first, and then we'll schedule a meeting if it seems like it could be a good fit. So to find an application, you can go online to uxbridge.ca under the animal control section, or you can come in person and we can give you one to fill out by hand.
0: So again, you're extending the deadline for submitting a picture. Maybe, hey, you know what? You might have enough time if you could get in this week and maybe a dog like Dixie, take a picture, and Dixie could be in the calendar.
1: Yeah, there you go.
0: You know, trying to combine everything.
1: Yeah, do it all at once,
0: yeah.
1: Right? So to submit those pictures, you can do it online through the Uxbridge Township website as well. So if you go to uxbridge.ca/superpetcalendar, it's all online. But if you're having difficulty with it, you can also come into the shelter and I can help you do it here.
0: Jessica, thanks for your time.
1: Thank you for having me.
0: Well, thank you for being had. Thank you for setting me up, by the way. Jessica Pett is an animal control officer with the Uxbridge Scugog Animal Shelter and the acting shelter supervisor.
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0: And on Hits 105.5, well, not quite that weekend, but still at least a good kind of weekend nonetheless. It's only Wednesday. Hopefully you're having a good one so far. Good morning to you. This is The Morning Joe, by the way, a brand new program for this week. My first Wednesday being here. So I was curious and flipping through the historic charts to see what the number one song of this week was in 2016. You know, a lot of people have been talking about 2016. It's kind of been very trendy and thinking about what we were like 10 years ago. Well, it's crazy to think that 10 years of already passed for that matter as well. Well, the number one song, at least on the Billboard charts this week in 2016, was a song from the Chainsmokers featuring Halsey, Closer. Wow. I remember when I first went to university, that song was playing everywhere on campus. Now it's 10 years old. Isn't that wild? Well, I can tell you that looking ahead, we've got a couple of great sets coming up. One that's got a lot of throwback oldies, some much older than the Chainsmokers for sure. But in the meantime, after this, it'll be Olivia Dean right here on Hits 105.5.
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0: It's Joe Marr here with you on The Morning Joe, and we were talking earlier this morning a little bit about videos and binge watching. Well, some of the other videos that I came across were related then to actually a Canadian legend who may not be as known now, but definitely was very well known, especially in the U.S. back in the 50s. Now, I was thinking back to all the Canadian musical icons I could think of, but I could only think as far back as the late 50s, but this is a violinist, pianist, singer, very talented individual who I happen to see paired with a legendary American comedian named Jack Benny. This Canadian, by the way, went by the name Giselle McKenzie, and she was most popular in the hit parade of the 1950s. Now, here's a little snippet of the clip that I was watching, and it's probably one of their most famous duet performances together. And at some point throughout the middle of the video, eventually it became this.
1: Fool around with me, sister.
0: Now, the running gag, of course, is that Jack Benny is a violinist, but not necessarily the greatest violinist, but he likes to think he is. But Jack's thing was always that he wanted his guests to have the better parts, so he let Giselle upstage him in this particular case, and it just led to one of the greatest violin duos ever on television. And you could tell that those audiences loved it back in the day, but even if you look at this video now, thank goodness for video archives, it still makes me laugh to this day. Well, we got a real good classic coming up after Traffic and some of this from Gloria Gaynor. Get your dancing shoes ready. Here on The Morning Joe, it's Hits 105.5.
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3: Southbound 404 volume at this point is pretty typical. We've got some mild buildup. Davis Drive to St. John's Side Road, and then from Stouffville Road down to 16th is now pretty heavy, and so is Finch to the DVP. It's the heaviest part of the drive right now. Highway 48 continuing to impress, though, and still nothing to slow you on Highway 47 in or out of Uxbridge. Just remember the ongoing closure on McCowan between Bloomington and Bethesda. If you spot something else, tell us toll-free at 1-833-NOW-SLOW. 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And that's the latest traffic. I'm Spencer Costin.
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0: Coldplay. What a great set that was, and what a great way to essentially end the show for this morning. There's still, of course, a lot of music coming throughout the rest of today as well, but thanks for tuning in. Hopefully you've been having a great morning so far. Enjoy that sunshine, even though it might be peeking behind clouds for the moment, but there will be a lot of sun, if not today, tomorrow, into the rest of this weekend. Mostly temperatures in the teens, low 20s, hovering about 20, actually. It's just the evenings where the single digits are starting to show up. But hey, I'll take that again over rain and snow before all that wintry stuff comes. I don't want to think about winter quite yet. I'm sure you probably don't want to either. Well, stay tuned as Dan will be in later today for the afternoon drive, and I'll be back tomorrow for another edition of The Morning Joe. Until then, hopefully you take good care of yourself. Another look at traffic, in fact, our final look at traffic for this morning, and a little bit more music on the way as well.
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2: Volume is pretty typical on the 404 southbound between Davis Drive and St. John's Side Road, maybe a little heavier than usual between Stouffville Road and 16th, but of course the typical and heavy part is going to be Finch to the DVP. Highway 48 continuing to impress, and still no problems or slowdowns on Highway 47 in or out of Uxbridge. Just don't forget about that closure on McCowan between Bloomington and Bethesda. 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
2: Today we have mainly sunny skies with a high of 18. Overnight tonight we cool down to a low of 7 with clear skies. Tomorrow sunny with a high of 20. Overnight we drop down to a low of 4 with clear skies. And Friday sunny with a high of 21. Overnight we have a low of 6 with clear skies. And that's your Skywards weather. I'm Antonia Altabonte.
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4: We are joined by Dean Ord. He's with the Ontario Federation of Agriculture, a representative from York Region. We were talking about farmland and residential developments and how much farmland do we need to actually farm to feed all the people here in Ontario. And the general consensus is we may be actually short right now. So Dean, let's pick up on that. You are out in Nobleton with your farm, and you are actually, you know, dealing not only with residential developments to one side, but your farm, which is 500 acres, could be, what, cut in half by Highway 413?
5: That's right. So it's actually rented land that we have. The home farm is a little bit north of that by about a kilometer or so. We rent about 500 acres that would be directly in the path of Highway 413. And so you can imagine that having a quarter of your acreage swept out from under your feet all of a sudden can be pretty hard, if not devastating to our livelihood.
4: Well, and I'm sure people are out there going, well, why would you rent that land? You don't own it. But from what I understand, for farmers, that's the case, is most of the land is rented because there's no way they could afford to actually own all of it.
5: Yeah, that's right. I think the stat for York Region is something like 50% of the farmland is farmer-owned and the rest is rented. I'm going to guess that that's ownership is much higher as you get north into, you know, Georgina and Keswick and all that down by us. It's virtually, you don't own any of it. Our home farm is rented and we're really grateful to have fantastic family that rents it to us. But the rest of the land that we rent is all developer owned and they've been very nice to work with, but they have one end goal in mind, which makes the longevity of the farm very, very difficult.
4: And again, addresses the concern about having enough farmland to feed people in Ontario if we want to be self-sustainable at all.
5: Yeah, that's right. Certainly their interests to wanting to develop everything in sight and making as much money as they can off that are in direct contradiction with our food security, that's for sure. Their argument for a long time has been that we have enough farmland and we have more than enough and we can build here and build there. And what I'm seeing in our research anyway is that we definitely do not have enough farmland.
4: So what do you say to those who go, well, how about hydroponics?
5: It's good. Like a controlled environment, growing greenhouses and hydroponics and vertical farming and all that, they have their place. They can certainly be more intensive depending on the type of greenhouse. It can grow anywhere as much as 10 to 30 times more efficiently than on the soil that's outside. But with that, you have to remember that they require a lot more input to do that. So energy and infrastructure costs, building costs, labor costs, potentially. And then on the other hand, you're limited to what you can grow. So a lot of greenhouse vegetables that are grown in Ontario right now, pretty limited to cucumbers, green peppers, and tomatoes. There's a few outside of that. We actually have a lettuce farm, the next concession over from us, Haven Greens, which grows fantastic lettuce. It's really delicious. But you're not going to find your staples, your corn, your wheat, your soybeans in greenhouses. Like, there's just no way around growing those outside of the field.
4: You also do some organic farming, and it's organic certified. How difficult mm-hmm. is it in the present climate with development moving in on farmland?
5: It is more difficult. Like, it takes a while to certify a field. You need 3 years to be able to certify something as organic, and so you need that security and that stability to make sure that that happens. I don't know that I would necessarily tell many of our landlords either. I don't think that they love to hear about longer-term investments in some of their properties, especially when, you know, a lot of the leases down here are just year to year. So yeah, that security component is a big one for sure, especially around fertility. Organic is more of a long game type of farming. You want to build your fertility up over time. You're not relying on these kind of short hits of nitrogen from urea. You kind of have to work manure into the soil, and for that you need animal agriculture, which is tough to do down here. We're so close to the city. All the livestock has moved away 20 or 30 years ago, and so access to manure is difficult, and it's definitely challenges with being organic down here. There's no doubt.
4: What do we do to try to move towards self-sustaining farming here in Ontario, considering developers spend a lot of money to buy that land up?
5: So from a planning perspective, so I'm doing my master's in planning at Guelph right now, rural planning. We need better agri-food system integration into the planning system. A lot of the reason that we do see a lot of development on our farmland is because when a municipality and their planners are planning growth for a forecasted population, they're legally required to have enough housing, water and sewer infrastructure to support that forecasted population. Jobs are quite often a requirement to have a certain number of jobs for that new forecasted population. So you have all these number of requirements, but farmland is nowhere in there. And so any of these protections that do kind of exist on farmland, every couple of years as a town looks at how they're going to grow, they're kind of legally bound to overriding those protections to support growth, which is just nuts. There's no backstop. There's no minimum requirement for how much farmland we need, and we desperately, desperately need to put that into our planning system to say, hey, you know, I know you'd like to plan for this growth, but here's the hard minimum of farmland we need, and we've hit that mark, and we just can't grow anymore.
4: Well, it's a great proposal, I think, and it'd be interesting to see if anything does move forward from here. If somebody is interested, is there a spot that they could go to read more about this?
5: Ontario Federation of Agriculture does have information on farmland loss, which is kind of a really important first step of the conversation. I don't know if your listeners may know, but we're losing an incredible amount of farmland in Ontario every year. The federal statistics from the previous census indicate that we may be losing up to 1% of our farmland in Ontario every year, 319 acres per day. So the Ontario Federation of Agriculture does have some information on that. As far as information on my research, that's a really good question. I've never even thought about putting it up on a website or anything, whether my advisor has anything up on her website either. I don't don't think so.
4: You but, could end up being a published author at some point, so...
5: Oh, it'll get published, yep, for sure.
4: Yeah.
5: Which I'm looking forward to, and I have presented at a couple of conferences.
4: Well, Dean, it's been fascinating to catch up with you, and obviously concerning when you hear what we're talking about, but I want to thank you for taking time to tell us a little bit more about it.
5: Yeah, thanks, Dan. It's concerning, there's no doubt about that, but there's lots of opportunity for improvement, and

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1: Today we have mainly sunny skies with a high of 18. Overnight tonight we cool down to a low of 7 with clear skies. Tomorrow sunny with a high of 20. Overnight we drop down to a low of 4 with clear skies. And Friday, sunny with a high of 21. Overnight we have a low of 6 with clear skies. And that's your Skywards weather. I'm Antonia Altabonte.
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1: Today we have mainly sunny skies with a high of 18. Overnight tonight we cool down to a low of 7 with clear skies. Tomorrow sunny with a high of 20. Overnight we drop down to a low of 4 with clear skies. And Friday, sunny with a high of 21. Overnight we have a low of 6 with clear skies. And that's your Skywards weather. I'm Antonia Altabonte.
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1: Today we have mainly sunny skies with a high of 18. Overnight tonight we cool down to a low of 7 with clear skies. Tomorrow sunny with a high of 20. Overnight we drop down to a low of 4 with clear skies. And Friday, sunny with a high of 21. Overnight we have a low of 6 with clear skies. And that's your Skywards weather. I'm Antonia Altabonte.
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2: Today we have mainly sunny skies with a high of 18. Overnight tonight we cool down to a low of 7 with clear skies. Tomorrow sunny with a high of 20. Overnight we drop down to a low of 4 with clear skies. And Friday sunny with a high of 21. Overnight we have a low of 6 with clear skies. And that's your Skywards weather. I'm Antonia Altabonte.
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But if the world was ending, you'd come over, right? 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
1: Weather.
2: Today we have mainly sunny skies with a high of 18. Overnight tonight we cool down to a low of 7 with clear skies. Tomorrow sunny with a high of 20. Overnight we drop down to a low of 4 with clear skies. And Friday sunny with a high of 21. Overnight we have a low of 6 with clear skies. And that's your Skywards weather. I'm Antonia Altamonte.
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2: Looks pretty good out there so far this afternoon. Just a bit of volume northbound on the 404 through Major Mac, and again slows through Bloomington Side Road construction in the left-hand lane. Southbound on the 404 filling in from Finch to the 401. No problems on the 407 as well as on 12 out towards Brock. 48's in great shape. However, we do have a collision on Ravenshoe west of Highway 48. 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That's the latest traffic. I'm Alexis Deary.
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3: From the Skywards News Center, I'm Raphael Torres. The Ontario Federation of Agriculture is reminding farmers and motorists to slow down and share the road safely when farm equipment is present. Officials say farm vehicles are more likely to be involved in fatal collisions, with many crashes occurring during passing or when equipment is entering, exiting, or crossing roadways. Farmers are encouraged to keep equipment visible and road ready, while motorists should be patient, plan passes carefully, and remember that everyone has a role in getting home safely. The Township of Uxbridge is seeking volunteers to help bring the Steve Snodden Mini Forest to life in honor of longtime community volunteer and resident Steve Snodden. Volunteers are invited to help with planting and creating the new community space on Saturday, October 24th from 9 a.m. to noon at 57 Elgin Park Drive. Residents are encouraged to come out, lend a hand, and help create a lasting community legacy. Finding the right government benefits and community supports can be overwhelming, especially with tax season coming up. So Durham Region's ID and Benefits Access Hubs are offering residents friendly, one-on-one help to navigate the process. 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
4: Overnight tonight, we cool down to a low of 7 with clear skies. Tomorrow, sunny with a high of 20. Overnight, we drop down to a low of 4 with clear skies. And Friday, sunny with a high of 21. Overnight, we have a low of 6 with clear skies. And that's your Skywards weather. I'm Antonia Altabonte.
1: 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The voice of North Durham. 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

0: What a gorgeous day it is out there, and we've got seasonal temperatures. It is the afternoon drive with Dan. Yeah, we're hanging around 18 degrees or so. It's actually going to be a little warmer than that on the weekend. We got 18 again tomorrow for Thursday, Friday around 19, and then 21 degrees on the weekend. Looking forward, we're getting away, Jody and I getting away to visit a friend's cottage, and we thought about it this year. We've just been so busy, we actually haven't been away. Bit of time off, but have not been away to anybody's cottage. So it looks like we won't have to battle the bugs either, which is kind of nice. The last time we visited this cottage, it was early in the spring, and it was so warm. It was like, no, I got to peel down and, you know, wear the bathing suit. And I came home, and I think I had 100 black fly bites. So I don't have to worry about that this time around. So we got a lot of things going on here on the show today. Of course, it is a Wednesday. That means we have our Betts Pools Adoptable Pet of the Week from the Uxbridge Port Perry, or I should say Uxbridge Scugog Animal Shelter. And we'll talk about that in the 5 o'clock hour. I caught up with Jessica Pett, the animal control officer and acting shelter supervisor, earlier today for Township Talk. And we were talking not only about adoptable pets, but also about the fact that they have extended the deadline for their calendar, their pet calendar.
1: The cutoff, originally we were going to have that September 21st, but we're extending until Friday.

0: December 25th at 5 o'clock. So the calendar itself, it's a collaboration of photos of animals in the community or known in the community. So it's a fundraiser that we do for the shelter. All of the money that we get for this, it goes towards medical fees for the shelter animals at Uxbridge Scugog Animal Control. It's $5 now, so a little bit of a deal. We used to charge $10 for any photo submissions, but now it's $5 per picture. And we're asking for photos of animals only, please, so no people included. All of those pictures are going to be included in a 2027 calendar. And then it's a little bit fun. We have a judging committee that looks at all the pictures and chooses our super pet of each month. So that picture is going to be a big feature on each month.
1: And you can get more information by going to the Uxbridge Township website. And from there, you can actually get in more information from the shelter itself. Jessica Pett was our guest this morning on Township Talk. Don't forget, you can catch Township Talk each and every Wednesday at 8:10.
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0: Hits 105.5 traffic update.
1: It's slow going northbound on the 404 approaching the 407 and again through Major Mac. Again, slows as you make your way through Ballantrae. Southbound on the 404 heavy going from Finch to the 401. New problems eastbound on the 407. The ramp to Harmony is blocked with a two-car crash. Things are looking good on 47 to Uxbridge and 12 up to 7A. 7A to Port Perry runs at the limit, and we do have a collision on Ravenshoe just west of Highway 48. Get your family hooked on reading. The Word on the Street Festival returns to David Cow Square in downtown Toronto on September 26th and 27th. That's the latest traffic. I'm Alexis Deary.
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0: So did you feel anything? 8:04 last night, the autumnal equinox arriving. That is the tilt of the earth where we're equal with daylight and darkness. And then it goes downhill from there. It's just hell in a handbasket from there as we get more and more darkness creeping in. After all, it is fall. Good afternoon. It is the afternoon drive with Dan. We don't have to worry about that today. Lots of sunshine to enjoy. But yeah, there's the autumnal equinox, and then there is the astronomical equinox, which occurs at the beginning of September, and that's just the start of a season that people look at. The astrological folk do that. So anyway, it is cooler weather, certainly, and some would call it, this.
1: Sweater weather.
0: Yeah, I don't know if I would, but apparently a lot of people do. Yeah, well, anyway, today's not bad. Maybe this morning was sweater weather, but not necessarily this afternoon. You'll be peeling back the layers, and by the weekend, you'll be peeling back the layers to 21 degrees. Of course, we are going to be getting colder because we're going to hit winter, and you want to make sure you stay warm. Here's a great way if you're looking at new windows and doors. 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
3: It's slow going northbound on the 404 past the 407 to Major Mac, and again slows from Bloomington to Van Dorf. We do have construction in the left-hand lane. Southbound on the 404 slows from Finch down to the 401. Eastbound on the 407 looks pretty good over towards Highway 12. Beyond that, though, we do have a collision. Eastbound 407, the ramp to Harmony. Things are running well on 48, just a bit of volume through Main and Stouffville. Beyond that, through Ballantrae up to Georgina, it all looks pretty good. 47 to Uxbridge, problem free. We do have construction on Zephyr Road between Concession Roads 3 and 4, as well as on the High Street Bridge in Georgina. North Toronto Auction is unreserved. 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That's the latest traffic. I'm Alexis Deary.
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1: It's slow going northbound on the 404 approaching the 407 to Major Mac, and again slows through Bloomington Side Road construction in the left-hand lane. Beyond that, up to Woodbine, everything looks pretty good. Southbound on the 404 slows from Finch to the 401. Eastbound on the 407, the ramp to Harmony, we have a two-car crash. Emergency crews on scene with that. 47 looks good to Uxbridge. No issues on 48 out towards Georgina. We do have some construction in Georgina on the High Street Bridge, as well as on Lake Drive from Civic Center to South Drive in Jackson's Point. 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That's the latest traffic. I'm Alexis Deary.
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2: From the Skywards News Center, I'm Raphael Torres. The Ontario Federation of Agriculture is reminding farmers and motorists to slow down and share the road safely when farm equipment is present. Officials say farm vehicles are more likely to be involved in fatal collisions, with many crashes occurring during passing or when equipment is entering, exiting, or crossing roadways. Farmers are encouraged to keep equipment visible and road ready, while motorists should be patient, plan passes carefully, and remember that everyone has a role in getting home safely. The Township of Uxbridge is seeking volunteers to help bring the Steve Snodden Mini Forest to life in honor of longtime community volunteer and resident Steve Snodden. Volunteers are invited to help with planting and creating the new community space on Saturday, October 24th from 9 a.m. to noon at 57 Elgin Park Drive. Residents are encouraged to come out, lend a hand, and help create a lasting community legacy. Finding the right government benefits and community supports can be overwhelming, especially with tax season coming up. 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
3: Overnight tonight, we cool down to a low of 7 with clear skies. Tomorrow, sunny with a high of 20. Overnight, we drop down to a low of 4 with clear skies. And Friday, sunny with a high of 21. Overnight, we have a low of 6 with clear skies. And that's your Skywards weather. I'm Antonia Altavante.
0: The music you love. The local information you need.

0: Well, no home game for the Uxbridge Bruins this week. They are on the road. They are in Georgina. Not a bad start, you'd have to say, to the Bruins season. They did lose a shootout against Clarington and then one against Scarborough, Little Britain. That was an overtime win they had against Little Britain and lost in Port Perry last week. Had a chance to catch up with Ryan Shire, who is the new captain of the Uxbridge Bruins. And he'll be our guest this week on Bruins Talk. And we're talking about the team, whether or not he saw a bit of a difference from this year compared to last year.
1: Maybe a little bit. I feel like we're a little younger this year than last year. Last year we had a lot of veteran players and everybody kind of knew what to expect, but this year we're definitely a little younger, I seems like. I think that first game against Clarington, that was a good test for us right away. Losing a shooter, yeah, it sucks, but we still got a point. And playing against Clarington and their Byron, they're always a good team. I was happy with that effort, just came out on the wrong side of it. Against Port Perry, I think we just got a little tired in the end, and losing a couple key players didn't help us very much. And Port Perry's, they seem to be hot right now, so we'll have to stop them next game.
0: It's Ryan Shire, who is the captain of the Uxbridge Bruins. Just a quick reminder, there is no home game this Friday night. The Bears Den will not have a Bruins game, but you can hop in the car and just head up the road in Georgina. They'll be in Georgina to take on the ice on Friday night. Puck drop there is 7:30.
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1: Not spotting any collisions out on the major routes. We just have the usual volume. Southbound on the 404 slows from Finch to the 401. Northbound on the 404 slows from Steeles to Major Mac. And again through Bloomington Side Road. Volume eastbound on the 407 through the 412. Highway 12's in good shape. No problems to report. On 48, just a bit of volume through Main and Stouffville. But beyond that to Ballantrae, up towards Georgina and across towards 12, everything looks pretty good. And we do have some construction on Zephyr Road between Concession Roads 3 and 4. As well as on Lake Drive from Civic Center to South Drive in Jackson's Point. 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That's latest traffic. 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

0: Well, apparently we will be able to give thanks to Hydro One this year. Good afternoon. It is the Afternoon Drive with Dan. There was a notice that Hydro One was not necessarily going to spoil Thanksgiving plans for everyone, but certainly derail plans for some and make it a little more inconvenient for a lot. There had been plans for a power outage that would have cut power to thousands of homes in York and Durham region on Thanksgiving Day, originally scheduled for 4 hours in the late morning of Monday, October the 12th. That happens to be Thanksgiving Day. Yeah, and we're wondering, okay, how does that work, especially if you've got a turkey in the oven? Well, we don't have to worry about it any longer. Hydro One obviously heard the complaints, and they have rescheduled the outage. It's going to happen earlier. Instead of the Monday, it'll happen Thursday, October the 8th, and it will last for about 6 hours. The power outage scheduled for midnight to 6 a.m. Again, Thursday, October the 8th. You want to make sure you've got some backup, especially if you have an alarm that sets off to get you to work. Because about 2,627 customers that would be impacted in Uxbridge, Wichard, Stouffville, and East Gwillimbury, and that included Mount Albert. Hydro One is installing some new hydro equipment, so in the end, it will be beneficial, but obviously it was not the greatest time to do something like that. And a recommendation from Hydro One, they just encourage people to turn off appliances and make sure cell phones, laptops, tablets are fully charged before the power interruption. Mark it on the calendar. It may or may not affect you, but if it does, it will affect you Thursday, October the 8th between midnight and 6 a.m.
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2: It's heavy going northbound on the 404 approaching the 407 to Major Mac. It again slows from Stouffville Side Road to Bloomington Side Road. Construction in the left-hand lane. Southbound on the 404 slow going from Steeles to the 401. 407 eastbound usual volume past the 412 out towards Highway 12. We have a bit of volume as well northbound on 48 through Main and Stouffville, as well as on Bloomington Side Road through the York-Durham line. The rest of the regional roads are in good shape and not spotting any issues in town in Keswick, Uxbridge or Stouffville. 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That's the latest traffic. I'm Alexis Deary.
3: Warning. Listening to Mindbender may cause confusion, amazement, and Dan Pollard explaining things he barely understands. Like the difference between centripetal and centrifugal.
0: Hey, I totally understand it.
3: Sure you do, Dan. Mindbender with Dan Pollard. Every Tuesday and Thursday. Facts so twisted, even Dan's mind gets bent.
0: Wait, what?
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1: It's slow going northbound on the 404 from Steeles up to Major Mac, and again through Stouffville Side Road to Bloomington Side Road, where we have construction. Southbound on the 404 slows from Steeles to the 401. 407 looks pretty good. Eastbound, we just have some volume through the 412. Things are running at the limit on 48 through Ballantrae up towards Georgina and across towards 12. Highway 12 north and southbound, problem free. And we do have some construction spots of note. Zephyr Road between Concession Roads 3 and 4, as well as on Lake Drive from Civic Center to South Drive in Jackson's Point, and on the High Street Bridge in Georgina. 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That's the latest traffic. I'm Alexis Deary.
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2: From the Skywards News Center, I'm Raphael Torres. The Ontario Federation of Agriculture is reminding farmers and motorists to slow down and share the road safely when farm equipment is present. Officials say farm vehicles are more likely to be involved in fatal collisions, with many crashes occurring during passing or when equipment is entering, exiting, or crossing roadways. Farmers are encouraged to keep equipment visible and road ready, while motorists should be patient, plan passes carefully, and remember that everyone has a role in getting home safely. The Township of Uxbridge is seeking volunteers to help bring the Steve Snodden Mini Forest to life in honor of longtime community volunteer and resident Steve Snodden. Volunteers are invited to help with planting and creating the new community space on Saturday, October 24th from 9 a.m. to noon at 57 Elgin Park Drive. Residents are encouraged to come out, lend a hand, and help create a lasting community legacy. Finding the right government benefits and community supports can be overwhelming, especially with tax season coming up. So Durham Region's ID and Benefits Access Hubs are offering residents friendly, one-on-one help to navigate the process. 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
4: Well, good afternoon. A little weight to today's market. Alphabet and Amazon weighing on it. Treasury yields hitting their highest level in many a month. 10-year getting over 5.13%. And Iran's president saying Tehran will never surrender to United States pressure. As indicated, 10-year treasury yield trading 5.13. Its highest level actually since 2007. Wow. Biggest one-day advance since 2025. The two-year note hit its highest level since May of 2020. T4 at 494. That's where perhaps the overnight lending rate needs to be. S&P 500 trading at 19 times expected earnings, its lowest valuation since 2023, according to LSEG data. AI heavyweights, of course, are responsible for much of the recent earnings increase expectation. McDonald's continues to expect inflation and flat traffic to weigh on the restaurant industry. Its same-store sales growing barely at 1% in its most recent quarter. Stock down another 5%. Well, at the close, the TSX giving back 1.5% or 584 points. In New York, the Dow Industrial is down 0.7 or 351 points. Tech heavy NASDAQ down 1.1% or 304 points. S&P 500 giving back 0.7 or 58 points. Our loonie down 0.25% to close below 71 US. 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
5: Overnight tonight, we cool down to a low of 7 with clear skies. Tomorrow, sunny with a high of 20. Overnight, we drop down to a low of 4 with clear skies. And Friday, sunny with a high of 21. Overnight, we have a low of 6 with clear skies. And that's your Skywards weather. I'm Antonia Altabonte.
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Just what you wanted. 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

0: Well, it is that time of the week. It is a Wednesday. We're in the 5 o'clock hour, and it's time for our Betts Pools Adoptable Pet of the Week. Good afternoon. It is the Afternoon Drive with Dan, and this week's adoptable pet is from the Uxbridge Scugog Animal Shelter, as is the case each and every week. And our pet this week is a cat, a three-year-old cat named Freddie. Neutered, orange, and apparently with a lot to say. The humans describe him as a loud guy. Now, here's what the shelter folks say. They believe it's his polite way of saying he's never encountered a conversation he didn't feel like he should participate in. So if you are interested in Freddie, it's very easy to find out what he's all about. He is 3 years old, male and neutered. He's an orange tabby. The adoption fee is $150. He is really probably an own cat and an own pet. So if you have any other animals in the house, it may not be the cat for you. But if you think you could be a great roommate for Freddie, you can contact the shelter. There's a couple of ways. animal-shelter@uxsc.ca, or you can come in Monday to Friday, 10 to 5, or Saturdays, 10 to 3. If you're looking for a picture and further information, all you have to do is go to our Facebook page, which is The Voice of North Durham.
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1: Hits 105.5 Traffic Update.
2: We have the usual volume out there this afternoon. Southbound on the 404 past the 407 down to the 401. Northbound on the 404 heavy going from Steeles up to Major Mac, and again from Stouffville Side Road to Bloomington Side Road. The usual volume eastbound on the 407 through the 412 out towards Highway 12. It's also slow going if you're on Bloomington Side Road through the York-Durham line. The rest of the regional roads are looking pretty good. I'm not spotting any issues on Reach through Epson and over towards 12. We do have some construction on Zephyr Road between Roads 3 and 4, but there's no delays to report in town in Keswick, Uxbridge, or Stouffville. Make the most of fall before the snow flies. 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That's the latest traffic. I'm Alexis Deary.
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1: 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But wait a minute, isn't this...
0: Yeah, yes it is.
1: But I thought the old lady dropped it into the ocean in the air.
0: Well, baby, I went down and got it for you.
1: Aw, you shouldn't have.

0: Okay, it is time to wrap things up here. It is the Afternoon Drive with Dan. Before we do that, we're going to hear from Jessica Pett once again. She is an animal control officer with the shelter, the Uxbridge Scugog Animal Shelter. Earlier today, we were talking about our pet of the week, and it is Freddie, a 3-year-old neutered orange cat. So you can see the picture of Freddie on our Facebook page, the Voice of North Durham. But in our conversation, Jessica was saying there are a couple of other animals that are still looking for homes.
1: We have Dixie here. Dixie is about a year old black shepherd mix. She hasn't had any applications. So she's super fun to work with, very smart, very eager to learn. She loves food and toys, so teaching her tricks is super easy. She'd do best in a home that's active, likes to walk, but she is reactive towards other dogs, so she can't have other dogs in the home. We also have Chandler. So Chandler, another one who hasn't had any applications. So he's a little bit older, about 5 years old. He's a Heinz 57, maybe a Rottweiler Shepherd-type mix. He doesn't really look like it, but he's more low-key. So he does love to walk. He gets super excited to go out for his walks. But he's a little bit lower energy. So that could be a match if you're not one to maybe walk around the block instead of doing a hike.
0: And you can get more information through the Uxbridge Township website. Just look for the animal shelter. All that information is there for you. 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
3: Heavy going northbound on the 404 from Steeles up to Major Mac, and again from Stouffville Side Road to Bloomington Side Road. Beyond that, everything runs well up towards Woodbine. Southbound on the 404 slows past the 407 off and on to the 401, and we have the usual volume eastbound on the 407 through the 412. Slow going on Bloomington Side Road through the York-Durham line, but other than that, everything's running well on the rest of the regional roads, and no in-town problems in Stouffville or Keswick. 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
1: It's slow going northbound on the 404 from Steeles up to Major Mac, and again slows through Bloomington Side Road, but picks up after that as you make your way out towards Woodbine. Southbound on the 404 slows past the 407 off and onto the 401, and we have the usual volume eastbound on the 407 through the 412. It's slow going northbound on 48 through Main and Stouffville, but beyond that through Ballantrae and up towards Georgina, and across through Port Bolster over to 12, everything looks pretty good. And we have the typical volume on Bloomington Side Road through the York Durham line and construction spots in town in Georgina on the High Street Bridge. 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That's the latest traffic. I'm Alexis Deary.
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2: From the Skywards News Center, I'm Raphael Torres. The Ontario Federation of Agriculture is reminding farmers and motorists to slow down and share the road safely when farm equipment is present. Officials say farm vehicles are more likely to be involved in fatal collisions, with many crashes occurring during passing or when equipment is entering, exiting, or crossing roadways. Farmers are encouraged to keep equipment visible and road ready, while motorists should be patient, plan passes carefully, and remember that everyone has a role in getting home safely. The Township of Uxbridge is seeking volunteers to help bring the Steve Snodden Mini Forest to life in honor of longtime community volunteer and resident Steve Snodden. Volunteers are invited to help with planting and creating the new community space on Saturday, October 24th from 9 a.m. to noon at 57 Elgin Park Drive. Residents are encouraged to come out, lend a hand, and help create a lasting community legacy. Finding the right government benefits and community supports can be overwhelming, especially with tax season coming up. So Durham Region's ID and Benefits Access Hubs are offering residents friendly, one-on-one help to navigate the process. 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
4: Well, good afternoon. A little weight to today's market. Alphabet and Amazon weighing on it. Treasury yields hitting their highest level in many months. 10-year getting over 5.13%. And Iran's president saying Tehran will never surrender to United States pressure. As indicated, 10-year treasury yield trading 5.13. Its highest level actually since 2007. Wow. Biggest one-day advance since 2025. The two-year note hit its highest level since May of 2020. At 4.94. That's where perhaps the overnight lending rate needs to be. S&P 500 trading at 19 times expected earnings, its lowest valuation since 2023, according to LSEG data. AI heavyweights, of course, are responsible for much of the recent earnings increase expectation. McDonald's continues to expect inflation and flat traffic to weigh on the restaurant industry. Its same-store sales growing barely at 1% in its most recent quarter. Stock down another 5%. Well, at the close, the TSX giving back 1.5% or 584 points. In New York, the Dow Industrial is down 0.7 or 351 points. Tech-heavy NASDAQ down 1.1% or 304 points. S&P 500 giving back 0.7 or 58 points. Our Looney down 0.25% to close below 71 US. 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
5: Overnight tonight, we cool down to a low of 7 with clear skies. Tomorrow, sunny with a high of 20. Overnight, we drop down to a low of 4 with clear skies. And Friday, sunny with a high of 21. Overnight, we have a low of 6 with clear skies. And that's your Skywards weather. I'm Antonia Altavante.
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1: Warning. Listening to Mindbender may cause confusion, amazement, and Dan Pollard explaining things he barely understands. Like the difference between centripetal and centrifugal.
2: Hey, I totally understand it.
1: Sure you do, Dan. Mindbender with Dan Pollard. Every Tuesday and Thursday. 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